It's not time to make a change. Just relax, take it easy. You're still young, that's your fault. There's so much you have to know.

0: Mutter. I said to him, Bernie, I said, they'll never make that money back.
1: You've painted up your...